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morning. Welcome along to another edition of Marley in the Morning. Today being Monday, the 5th of October. It's the start of another week we get to spend together. We kicked off this morning with a Motown classic out of 1964. Of course, that was Diana Ross and the Supremes and Baby Love. Let's crack on with the show then. Today in music history, back in 1962, the Beatles' debut single, Love Me Do, was released in the UK. It spent 26 weeks on the charts, peaking at number 17. The Beatles' producer once said, when Love Me Do was released, it was the day the world changed. Yeah, I'll go.

to date in music history. Back in 1966, having moved and living in London, England, Jimi Hendrix, Mitch Mitchell and Noel Redding played together for the first time. The Jimi Hendrix Experience were formed. We played you Crosstown Traffic. Let's head into the 70s, 1972, with the

glam rock at its best. A heavenly birthday shout right now. Brian Connolly, the lead singer with the suite, of course, just played with Wigwam Bam from 1972. He was born today back in 1945. Sadly, left the world in February of 1997. So it's a heavenly birthday shout to Brian Connolly. Before that one, Crazy Horses from 72 by the Osmonds. We're a couple of tracks away from your workout track this morning, so get those stretches done. Let's stick with

0: just gone 20 minutes past 7 o'clock. Released in 1978, Jerry Rafferty's iconic soft rock masterpiece, Baker Street, the track we just played, peaked at number 3 on the UK singles chart. The track features one of the most famous saxophone riffs in modern music history, played by Raphael Ravenscroft. It was originally written as a guitar piece until Jerry Rafferty decided it needed a saxophone to drive the melody home. As I mentioned, the last two tracks lead us to this morning's workout track. We're headed for 1990 for a cover version of a track originally recorded by the SOS band. Here's Beats International, aka Norman Cook, and Dub Be Good To Me. Let's get this workout done.
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6: Tank fly, boss walk, jam, nitty gritty. 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

25 minutes away from 8 o'clock. Marley in the morning, inside the first hour. If you've just joined us, it's wonderful to have your company. We just played Madonna from 2005 with Hung Up. It's a birthday shout. Born today, back in 1943, American singer and guitarist Steve Miller. Here he is with his band and the G

Justin Bieber there from 2015. Upon its release, the single broke streaming records by racking up 3.2 million plays in its first week alone, eventually paving the way for him to make chart history as the first artist to simultaneously occupy the entire top three positions on the UK singles chart. Let's bring you up to date for the first time this morning. Here's Blue with their brand new track called You Should Know.

couple of current tracks just played. That was Stella Lefty with Summer You Were Mine. And of course, before that one, Blue with their latest single called You Should Know. The next track was released in 2007. The anthemic indie rock smash gave the Leeds band their very first number one single in the UK singles chart. The track became a massive cultural fixture of the mid-2000s and was famously used as the goal celebration song for several football clubs, while its iconic music video won the Q Award for the best video later that year. Here's the car.

taking you back to the year 2000 there. Moby with Natural Blues. Before that one, the Kaiser Chiefs out of 2007 and their classic Ruby. Don't forget, turn of the hour, which is literally just over 5 minutes from now. We've got today's 80s at 8. This morning, you're going to hear from The Beat, Madness. There's a couple of ska classics there. Rick Astley's in there as well. And Aura, that's coming up in this morning's 80s at 8, among others, of course. Meanwhile, we're headed for the dance floors of 1992, one of those rave anthems. Up next, it was the follow-up to Everybody's Free. Here's Rosala, and Are You Ready?

So we're inside hour two, and of course, 80s at 8 has kicked off this morning, and what a track to start with from the beginning of the decade, 1980, The Beat, and Hands Off, She's Mine. It's Marley in the Morning, 80s at 8. Today in music history, back in 1985, Midge Ure was at number one on the UK singles chart with the track we're about to play. The former Ultravox and Slick Singers' only UK number one. The song features Mark King from Level 42 playing bass. Here is Midge Ure from 1985, and If I Was. This morning.

Little bit of a mod out from there, from 1980, the Lambrettas and Poison Ivy. Before that one, we played Midura, number one today back in 1985, and If I Was. It's Marley in the Morning, 80s at 8. Birthday shout, born today back in 1957, Lee Thompson, saxophone player and vocals of English ska band Madness. Here they are from 82 with Cardiac Arrest. Happy birthday,

Coming up to 20 minutes past 8 o'clock, Rick Astley there, 1987, and My Arms Keep Missing You. And before that one from 82, we played Madness and Cardiac Arrest. Today in music history, back in the year 2000, UK TV show Top of the Pops issued a top 40 chart based on singles that had spent the longest time in the UK chart. At number 3 was My Way by Frank Sinatra. Number 2 was She Loves You by the Beatles. And at number 1 was this track by Frankie Goes to Hollywood, which is pretty crazy when you think about it, because when the track was first released back in 83, it was banned from the radio. Remember? Here's Frankie Goes to Hollywood on 80s at 8. 80s at 8.

0: past 8 o'clock, 1986 soul dance floor classic there, Aura. Remember that one, and You and Me Tonight. Before that one, Frankie Goes to Hollywood, 83, Relax. Harold Faltermeyer, who in fact is celebrating his birthday today, born today back in 1952. He's on this morning's 80s at 8 with his classic 85 track, Axel F from Beverly Hills Cop.
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0: Altemeyer has the final word on this morning's 80s at 8 from 1985. We just played Axel F, of course, out of the movie Beverly Hills Cop. Playing next on Marley in the Morning, it's our Midway Extended Play.
1: Marley in the Morning, we'll be right back.

history back in 2006, reggae legend Bob Marley was honoured with a heritage plaque at his former North London home at 34 Ridgemount Gardens in Camden. The event was part of Black History Month, a season of events promoting the contribution of African Caribbean communities in London. We just played Bob Marley versus Funkstar Deluxe, the track Rainbow Country. It's time for another birthday shout this morning. Going out to Bob Geldof, born today back in 1951. Of course, he was the lead singer of the Boomtown Rats. And here they are from 79 with Diamond Smiles. Happy birthday, Bob.

Hometown Rats out of 79 with Diamond Smiles. Bring you up to date again right now, here's Johnny Marr. He was a member of the Smiths alongside Morrissey back in the day. This is his latest track called It's Time.

bit of Smith's influence going on in that track, isn't there? The latest release from Johnny Marr just played. It's time. Here's another current track, this time from Miley Cyrus. This one's called

hour in just about 5 minutes from now. We've got this morning's five at nine. I'll be playing you another five tracks in a row, leaving you to listen carefully and try and identify the year the tracks were released first time round here in the UK. That's coming up turn of the hour this

0: Marley in the Morning. We'll be right back.
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0: It's our day to day in music history. Back in 1992, Eddie Kendricks of The Temptations died at the mere age of 52. He was the lead vocalist on the track we just played, the gorgeous Just My Imagination from 1971. Remembering Eddie Kendricks. It's time for today's 5 at 9. As always at this time, Monday through to Friday, I play you 5 tracks in a row, leaving you to try and figure out the year of UK release. The only rule is you're not allowed to use the internet, so no going onto Google and checking it out. That's cheating. Let's get it underway then. Kicking it off this morning, The Fortunes. They called this track You've Got Your Troubles. But what was the year?
1: Here we go with this morning's workout track.
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4: 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Let me work it.
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0: So the first two tracks of your five at nine have played. We've just listened to Bonnie Tyler's Lost in France. Any idea of the year of release? And we kicked off the five at nine with The Fortunes and You've Got Your Troubles. I'm looking for 4 out of 5 this morning to get you your virtual gold star. Do I ever give you the task of 5? Might have to do that tomorrow. Let's see how we go. But today, if you want your virtual gold star, all you need is 4 correct answers. Let's continue with the Cool Notes. The track was called Spend the Night. But what was the year?
1: The 5 at 9.

So there you go, your 5 at 9 is done and dusted. How do you think you're done? Did you get your 4 out of 5? I've got everything crossed for you. The only way we're going to find out how well you did is by giving you some answers. So back we go to track number 1. We started with The Fortunes, You've Got Your Troubles, I've Got Mine. Wonderful track. That was originally released back in 1965. Track number 2, we played Bonnie Tyler, Lost in France. That was 1976. Your third track, soulful classic, that one out of the 80s, of course. Cool Notes and Spend the Night. Any idea of the year? 1985. Your fourth track, a touch of UK garage. They called themselves Shanks and Bigfoot. The track, Sweet Like Chocolate, that filled a dance floor every single time back in the day. That was released back in 1999. And your fifth and final track this morning came from the Pussycat Dolls featuring Busta Rhymes. The track was called Don't Ya, and that was released in 2005. How did you do? Did you get your 4 out of 5? If you did, you can honour yourself with a virtual gold star. There you go. Just a quick recap then: 1965, 1976, 1985, 1999, and 2005. Of course, we'll be doing that again tomorrow, right here on your favourite breakfast show at the same time. Let's bring you up to date with the latest track from Remember Monday. They called this one Attention.

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2: All right, let's do this.

Good morning. Quite frankly, I am very tired, but that was one of the best football matches I have ever lived through. So this is my new slot, because Chris is taking over tomorrow morning, then Corey on Wednesday, Corey on Thursday. It's all going on. That's Sky News there for you.

Are you all ready for a morning workout? This next song always gets our Mr. Hyde Riden going.

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0: 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Let's
1: 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Good afternoon. Welcome to Afternoon Antics, Monday edition on Anchor Radio. It's just gone 2 p.m. and we're going to kick off with a brand new one from the Rolling Stones, released on the 2nd of October 2026. This is Mr. Charm.

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2: That was Mr. Char, the brand new one from the Rolling Stones, released on October 2nd. Having a nice dig at Elon Musk and similar nasties in the world. Next up, we've got Fozzy with Burn Me Out.

0: Burn Me Out from Fozzy. Graham showed his appreciation for that one. So, if this was a podcast, I would probably get kudos for this. But because it's not, I probably won't. So, oh, hang on. I need to put this on mute. I'll do a jingle and then I'll be back.
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0: My sincere apologies. My recalcitrant mobile phone was interfering with the old static because I forgot to put it on airplane mode. Anyway, back to the product placement. Harry's. If you have not, as a bloke, I don't know if they do women's products, but I'm guessing not. Most things these days, I don't know, I know a lot of women who use men's aftershave. Anyway, Harry's. If you have not tried Harry's shower gel, this totally sounds like product placement, but it's not. Trust me, I am not getting paid for this. But I, in the last couple of weeks, have discovered Harry's shower gel and Harry's razor blades. And you know what? Much better shave than Wilkinson's and Gillette. And the shower gel is amazing. Absolutely amazing. It's not the cheapest, about a fiver a bottle, tub, container, whatever you call it. But you get a decent amount. And it's thick, goes a long way. This is such a crap advert, but it's really good. So I just thought I'd share that. So if you're listening and you're a dude and you like nice shower gel and a good shave, then check out Harry's. And if I don't get a free order in the post, I'll not be happy. That was Fozzy with Burn Me Out. And this is Good Times from Finger 11. Which, fantastically, is not playing where it should be playing. I don't know how I've done that. That's really annoying. Let me just try and resolve that issue. I will play another jingle while I do that.
2: 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It's time to turn it up.

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2: Tuesday Night Takeover again tomorrow night with another mystery presenter. And this is the sixth run of Tuesday Night Takeover. So tune in at 8 p.m. Find out who's in the hot seat. Okay, let's try this again. Good times from Finker 11.

Godsmack with Whatever. Before that, They Don't Care About Us from Saliva. And before that, Good Times from Finger 11, previously known as the Rainbow Butt Monkeys. I think they should have definitely kept that name. This is Velveteen Queen, Bad Reputation.

Kicking Valentina, we're taking a ride before that. Bad Reputation from Velveteen Queen. Next up, Loud from Gunshine.

Junkyard Drive with Let It Burn. Before that, Party Like We Started, The End of the World from Trucker Diablo, and Loud from Gunchamber. Before that, next up, The Dust Coda with Limbo Man.

The Dust Coda with Limbo Man, more commonly referred to as a rebound relationship in the UK. They must call it Limbo in the States, which technically I suppose it would be Limbo status. This is the Almighty with a 7-inch version of Free and Easy.

The Almighty from Glasgow with Free and Easy from 1988. Next up, from 2016, Dead Daisies with their cover of the sensational Alex Harvey Band's 1970 song, Midnight Moses.

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1: It was Midnight Moses, covered by the Dead Daisies in 2016, originally from Glasgow band, the sensational Alex Harvey Band from 1970, although it was released on their debut album, Framed. It was actually recorded by Alex Harvey himself on his blues project immediately prior to being released with the band. I actually know a guitarist who played with them briefly sometime in the mid to late 70s, 77, 78, something like that. And I actually know him through friends who were with Nazareth. I obviously don't know the sensational Alex Harvey Band, even though they're from Glasgow, but ironically, Nazareth from the other side of the country, from Dunfermline. I know a few of the guys connected with that, basically through music college. One of the sons of one of the guys from the band, the Agnew Boys. In fact, I knew two or three of the Agnew Boys. And Billy Rankin is the guitarist I know who played with both bands. Good guitarist. Next up, Hinder with All American Nightmare.

0: Great White with Rolling Stone. Before that, Kryptonite from Three Doors Down. Next up, Royal Bliss with By My Side. Shout out to Dave, the Sheepdog, and Marie on the chat. Hope you're both having a good day.
1: This is Anchor.

Black Oak County with Since You've Been Gone. Remember the first time I saw that title, I thought, oh, have they covered Rainbow Song, which is actually a cover in itself. Not a lot of people know that. Next up, Over the Static is Chicken Foot with Oh Yeah. And Oh Yeah, I'm going to go and batter my phone into submission.

Phil Campbell and the Bastard Sons with Freak Show before that, oh yeah, from Chicken Foot. Next up, Mammoth WVH with Don't Back Down.

Texas Hippie Coalition with Blue Lights on. Before that, Don't Back Down from Mammoth. Next up, She's a Witch from Monster Truck.

Junkyard Drive with Mr. Rock and Roll, before that Not Your Enemy from Stone Broken, and before that Thunder and Lightning from the Screaming Eagles. Rapidly approaching 4 p.m. If you stay tuned to Anchor Radio for the rest of today, the schedule is as follows. After me at 5, we've got 2 hours of Anchor Waves. From 7 till 9, Steve with the Rock and Metal Show. 9 till 10, Anchor Waves. And 10 till 1 a.m, it's a second chance of Full Metal Racket with myself. This, up next, is Like Animals from Dan Byrne. I'm not sure if that means he likes animals or if he's comparing himself to being like an animal. Don't really want to ponder that one. I'll just let the song play. It's probably the safest thing to do here.

0: Dan Byrne, who apparently likes animals. Next up, we're Airborne with Back in the Game.
1: 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The horns are up.

Don't Stop the Grind from Shotgun Revolution. Before that, Back in the Game from Airborne. This is Scarlet Rebels. I'm alive. Apparently, because I'm still speaking. So, if I stop speaking, start snoring, then I'm sleeping. If I stop snoring and stop speaking, then who knows? Could be questionable.

0: Scarlet Rebels, I'm Alive. That's a nice short one. That's a statement that no woman ever has probably uttered. Next up, Worried Blast, Out of Nowhere.
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2: That was Chicken Foot with Bigfoot, and before that, Low Down Dirty from Lynyrd Skynyrd. And that trailer is for tomorrow night's Tuesday Night Takeover from 8 p.m. on Anchor Radio. Tune in to find out who will be in the hot seat for week 6 of the Tuesday Night Takeover. I know who it is. Trust me, it's going to be a good one. Next up, Uncle Tom's Cabin. Used to have a really good restaurant in Helens, remember that name. It's Animal Drive. It's not Warrant. This is a cracking tune.

0: 子。In a wishing
1: well, oh yeah. Pretty good cover there from Animal Drive of Uncle Tom's Cabin, originally from Warrant. Next up, Grind from the Beast of Blanco.

0: Hardline with Taking Me Down. Before that, we had the Beast of Blanco with Grind. Next up, we've got Buck Cherry with their cover of Deep Purple's Highway Star.
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1: Okay, the next song is a belter. That was Buckcherry with their cover of Deep Purple's Highway Star. Next up, I thought, was Roxanne from The Police. But no, I built this playlist when I was half asleep. So the band is called Roxanne. The song requires a warning.
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1: Next up is Go Fuck Yourself by Roxanne.

Roxanne, but not from the Police. That's the band Roxanne with Go Fuck Yourself. I so hope none of the bosses are listening. Imagine having that on the afternoon show. Shocking behaviour. Graham showing his appreciation for that one. Next up, we've got the Dead Daisies with Unspoken, and perhaps that should have remained unspoken. I kind of feel I have to do the warning after as well, but no, that's kind of horse stable door and bolted, isn't it?

Unspoken from the Dead Daisies. Stay tuned for the rest of the schedule today on Anchor Radio. After me, it's Anchor Waves till 7, then you've got Steve with the Rock and Metal Show till 9, then it's Anchor Waves till 10, and then I'm back with a second chance of Full Metal Racket from 10 p.m. till 1.

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1: Higher Ground from Thunder. Next up, we have got a double from Gunn. Some information in from my buddy Carlo, who is the brother of an old bandmate and good friend of mine, Cammy, who passed away earlier this year. We had a charity event for Cammy Wednesday past at Cottier's Theatre in Glasgow. And Cammy's original band, Blind Alley, which then became Gunn, played at that gig. So the whole point of the gig was to raise money for Maggie's, which is a cancer charity. And the results have just come in earlier on today. And the evening, all proceeds from the tickets, from Tickets Scotland, and from donations on the night, accumulated to £3,315.48, which has been transferred over to Maggie's. So big thank you to everybody who turned up, who paid the money for the tickets, who came along to support both the family and friends, and indeed the charity Maggie's, which is basically not funded by any charity bodies, or it doesn't get any lottery funding, it doesn't get any NHS funding, it gets nothing. And it provides a lot of support for families going through cancer and all the stuff that goes on around that, the support both for the families and for the patients. So yeah, awesome job. £3,315.48. I reckon if it had been a weekend night, might have pulled in a bit more. But that is still a good amount of money. And yeah, well done to everybody. Cammy, a good friend of mine who I played in a band with for a couple of years, he was the original bass player for Gunn. And Gunn emanated from Blind Alley, which was Cammy's band, but Cammy decided to follow the family route rather than touring with the band, and so he stepped aside when the band got signed, and Jules, who is the guitarist in Gunn, his younger brother Dante then came in as bass player to fill in for Cammy, and he then eventually moved on to lead vocals after Mark, the lead singer, left to pursue a career in the record companies down south. I think it was A&M Records he went to. But Cammy was one of the founding members, and that's why the guys from Gunn were all along there, and what an effort. Anyway, we're going to play out with two tracks from Gunn. I saw them also last Wednesday night supporting Europe at the Armadillo, more commonly known as the Clyde Auditorium, but locally we call it the Armadillo, because apparently it does look like an armadillo. We're going to play it with Don't Say It's Over and Steal Your Fire from the mighty Gunn. Thanks to everybody for their donations, and yeah, if you do have any further donations, then get in touch and I'll put you in touch.

Don't Say It's Over from Gun. Those guys were phenomenal on Wednesday night supporting Europe. They are back live in Glasgow, actually on my birthday, December 12th at the Barras. So you definitely have to try and catch that one. Thanks for listening. Take it easy. I'll be back on Wednesday night with Guilty Pleasure. Stay tuned for the rest of today's schedule. And don't forget, tomorrow night, Tuesday night takeover. This is Gun with Steal Your Fire. Bye for now.

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1: Yes, ladies and gentlemen, good evening to you all. 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

Ah yes, here we are, yet another week for the Rock and Metal Show. Two hours of some great music lined up for you tonight. And we have a tribute to somebody, well, who is actually very famous, but who a lot of people don't know. More about that coming up in a while. So Winger there, No Man's Land, from the Pole album, track number one for tonight.

Okay then, up now, this is Seether, Driven Under. Now guys, you don't want to piss off your woman. Did I really say that?

Yeah, that's a bit worrying, really. She told me she had a gun. Love this bit coming up now. This is Driven Under, by the way, by Seether.

that's not good, not good at all. Okay then, good evening folks, welcome to Anchor Radio. And welcome to Avenged Sevenfold. And this means war.

Okay, so I guess it's probably fair to say that tonight's setlist is maybe not as heavy as it has been in the past. This means war. A little bit lighter. This means war. Though we did have still the incredible Avenged Sevenfold there. This means war. Right then, a couple of quick shout-outs. Hello to Siobhan. Not seen you around these waters for a little while. Good to have you back. And good evening to Mr. Johnny Cappuccino. Right then, a bit of Mad World now, but not from Tears for Fears. The awesome Sharon Denadel and Within Temptation. Good.

Yeah. Well, those are interesting thought. Living in a mad world with Sharon Den Adel. That is Within Temptation. Get behind thee, O Satan.

0: The Prince of Darkness, Conductor of Chaos, Master of the Night.
1: Okay, so we go from the Mad World now to the Fun Palace. From the album Never Never Land, this is Annihilator. Very good evening to you all. Welcome along. It's the Rock and Metal Show here on Anchor Radio. You got the Prince of Darkness with you up until 9 p.m.

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Just try to scream. The one, Fun Palace. Your ultimate nightmare, welcome to the palace. Siobhan is saying that she's enjoying the music on tonight. That's really cool. I'm glad you're enjoying it. Now then, if you like Annihilator there, you will like the next one coming up with the Bad Boys of Rock. It's another one from Annihilator. This one, A Bad Child.

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Now I'm living for a better day. Okay then, Annihilator. That one, Bad Child.

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Spot the deliberate mistake. It was Strength of Persuasion. They are Zentrix. That one from their album Kin. Okay, time for something a little bit different.

0: Up in just a moment is our tribute. Very special.
1: The Prince of Darkness. 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Voice of the Realm.
0: Anyone recognize it? Young Love, Scott, Charlene, Neighbours. Don't worry, we're not playing it. Gary Angry Anderson is the guy who's singing this. And more famous for being the lead vocalist of Australian rock band Rose Tattoo. Guy passed away towards the end of September at the age of 79. This is a track called Branded.

You know, I did think about playing the whole of the Scott and Charlene track. But I thought, no, maybe better not. So that is Branded by Rose Tattoo, featuring, of course, Gary Angry Anderson. Something to do with a heart condition.

Now, for a little while, he went out on his own, created his own album, and this is a track from that. The album Blood from Stone, this is Fire and Water. It's actually damn good.

So then, there we are, Angry Anderson, Gary Angry Anderson. And Rose Tattoo. Very Lawson, and very underestimated as well. I want Fire and Water, Angry Anderson, of course. From Blood from Stone. Okay then, something a little bit different now. We're going to go a little bit more progressive. This is Arena. More gentle playlist tonight, eh?

0: Oh yeah, British progressive rock at its best. They are Arena, and that one Solomon. You want to mention, by the way, drop us a note or on WhatsApp. We'll say hello.
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It's an interesting one, that one. It's called Salem's Suburbs by Project 86. Yeah, I was just saying before, you want to mention, drop us a note on WhatsApp. If you're in the group, you know what to do. If not, go to www.anchor.radio. And you can sign up right there on that front page.

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1: The birds fly a lot better than we do. 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

0: 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But I'll get it. After all, what I want isn't as easy as all that. I've got to do 400 miles an hour, turn on a sixpence, climb 10,000 feet in a few minutes, dive at 500 without the wings coming off, carry 8 machine guns.
1: Oh, it's brilliant, isn't it? Spitfire. They are a public service broadcast. And he did build it, didn't he?

Okay then, a bit of white metal now. This is Worldview and Mortality.

Okay then, so up just before this one was a great cover of Court of the Crimson King. And I'm a sax singer. Of course, originally King Crimson. And then that one, Sabotage. And Beyond the Doors of the Dark. Well folks, time really moving on now. A few more tracks before the end. Okay, you got a nice long track now to really chill out to. This one, Axel Rudi Pell. And Ashes from the Oath.

Okay. That is how you shred a guitar. 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Phenomenal guitar work in there.

OK, Taro Nye. Getting closer up to the top of the hour, by the way. This one, Howl.

Hi then folks, you've been listening to Anchor Radio. It's your Monday night rock and metal show. From 10 until 1 tonight, you can also catch Mark's Second Chance of Full Metal Racket. And we got Anchor Waves between now and then. And that is Taro. Howl. Right then, got time for about three more tracks, so nice longish ones. Bit of classic rock for you. This is the Scorpions. Still loving you.

from the legendary album Love at First Sting. That's the Scorpions. Still Loving You. So then a bit of classic rock here right at the end of today's show. Two more tracks are left to play, and then number two. Just to remind you folks, don't forget tomorrow night, Tuesday night takeover. From 8 until 10, who will be up tomorrow night? Come and check it out.

Okay, this one real chilled out once again. Over and Over, Ronnie James Dio, Black Sabbath. From Mob Rules. I do like Ronnie James Dio with Sabbath. Absolutely awesome.

Right then, well folks, there we are. I'm afraid that's it for tonight. Big, big thank you to all of you for listening in. Hope you've enjoyed the music. It's been a little bit lighter tonight. Ronnie James Dio, Black Sabbath there, Over and Over from Mob Rules. One more track left to play out with. I'm off on Thursday night. Was it Wednesday? No, Wednesday night. To see Walter Trout, so looking forward to that. So then, tonight to finish off, we've got some Wishbone Ash. The King Will Come. That's it then, folks. I'm out of here. Gonna have a cup of tea now. Take care. We'll see you tomorrow afternoon.

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2: 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Listener discretion is advised.

That was Angelis Apatrida with Cycle of Ruin. And before that, Propaganda. Shout out to Matt for the last 3 hours for the colour wheel. If you're listening on a Monday night, then could be Steve doing another 3 hours before me, as he did last Monday night. It might not. Might just be Steve, and then it might be a new show. Could be a new show in the works. Not sure when it starts, but there might be a new show before this on a Monday. That could be interesting. Anyway, I really liked that Bullet for My Valentine track that Matt just played at the end of his show there. Can't believe I missed that. Otherwise, that would be another situation like Trivium last week, where we had the song played twice between our shows in the space of about 10 minutes and then on repeat. Not this week. It's doubles tonight, so double from Angelis Apatrida. And next up, we have got Imperium. Got a double from them, kicking off with Hell in High Water.

Imperium with Reap, what you saw, I may have announced that as Hell in High Water, but I accidentally skipped past that, so we're now going to play Imperium, Hell in High Water. In about 10 seconds.

Imperium with Hell and High Water, and before that, Reap What You Sow. Next up, got a double from Space Chaser. 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

Space Chaser with Razorblade Bay, and before that, Blade Serpents. They're from Berlin. Next up, a band from a city where I lived for a little while, Flotsam and Jetsam from Phoenix in Arizona, with Harvesting the Hate.

From Phoenix, Arizona, that's Flotsam and Jetsam with The Edge of Nowhere, and before that, Harvesting the Hate. Sorry, lost my place there. Next up, this is the Death Mask Messiah from Exhumer.

Exhumer with Allocated Savagery, and before that, Exhumer with Death Mask Messiah. Got a double from Phantom coming up next, kicking off with Beg for Mercy.

Blood Oath from Phantom, before that Beg for Mercy, also from Phantom. Next up, Divine Chaos with Regicide. If you don't know what that means, I'll tell you after.

0: Game Over with Two Souls, One Flesh. And before that, Breakaway, also from Game Over. Next up, we've got a double from a band with a very odd name called Auntie Pee-wee. In the night, we come for you. That doesn't sound very pleasant.
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Auntie Pee-wee, apparently, with Death by Fire. And before that, In the Night, We Come For You. Next up, we've got Double Onslaught, kicking off with Ghastly Obsession.

Onslaught with The Executioner, and before that, Ghastly Obsession. Next up, got a double from Killer Sick, kicking off with Fuck Your Pineapple.

Next up, we got Double from Final Finality. Oh, sorry, Fatal Finality. Trying to expedite the end of the show there. This is All of Us Lost, which clearly I was there.

fatal finality with Breakout, and before that All of Us Lost. Next up, we've got a double from Night and Gales, kicking off with Iron Maiden.

Nightingales with Razor, and before that their cover of the title track of Iron Maiden's debut album. Next up, Eyes of a Killer from WMD, which I can only assume means weapons of mass destruction.

WMD with Against All Warnings, and Before the Eyes of a Killer. Next up, this is Icy Red with Hallucinations.

Icy Red with Decomposed. Before that, Hallucinations. Next up, got a double from Ruthless kicking off on Sands of Hell.

Ruthless with Gates of Hell, and before that, On Sands of Hell. What hell going on there? Next up, we've got a double from Eradicator.

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Next up, Coffinborn from Endseeker.

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Before that, As the Flames Rise. Next up, got a double from Sacrificial Death. 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

Sacrificial Death with Abysmal Wrath, and before that, Eternal Damnation. First of two from Significance, this is Last Warning.

0: That's Significance with Unseen War. Before that, Last Warning. Next up, got a double from Warsenal kicking off with Flying Fortress.
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Flying Fortress from Warsnall. That's it from me. Be back tomorrow at 2 p.m. with the TFIF edition of Afternoon Antics. If you're listening on Monday night, that's end of service, and Marley in the Morning will be the next thing you'll hear on Anchor Radio in the morning, which is also the case after this. 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Take it easy. Good night.